0: before you go, there's something I want you to have.
1: Oh, it's beautiful. But wait a minute, isn't this...
0: Yeah, yes it is.
1: But I thought the old lady dropped it into the ocean in the air.
0: Well, baby, I went down and got it for you.

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0: My name is Benson Boone.
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3: Benson Boone!
4: 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I'm sorry.

0: 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Samo
1: 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Benson Boone, welcome.
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0: Kanal 77.
1: Benson Boone.
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5: I'm sorry.